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1: Clear. Response 6517 South Telegraph Road, Unit 57. 6517 South Telegraph Road, Unit 57. Crosses of South Telegraph and C Street. You're going to be checking the location for Donnie Marion Jr. He was involved in a retail fraud in Dundee. If you make contact, please advise 816.
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0: Blue Ford Escape, Michigan, David X-Ray Lincoln, 9204, DXL 9204, was throwing items out the window, going space 41, and swerving towards other vehicles. Cell phone on telegraph, callers no longer on the line, central clear, 2013.
1: What's up, Marina? I want to finish with you. What's up, Marina? I'm talking to you. I'm talking to you. I'm talking to you.

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0: 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I'm out looking for a lab that just got loose in the area.
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0: Can you mark me busy on the board? I'm ahead to Wayne County to assist some troops with a rollover semi crash on 275. I'll buy them back in.
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2: I will be clear of the report. You can send me one of those Frenchtown calls.
1: In reference to a white male in his late 20s wearing a vest with cap on it, black ball cap, multicolored swim trunks, who appears to be having a mental health issues, he is now walking back towards the campground.
3: Central. I can disregard this for right now and work toward the state park one.
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0: Respond 1700 North Telegraph Road to the Meyer in reference to a female chasing people around the parking lot. She left in a black Jeep Liberty with unknown plates, no weapon seen, only verbal, causing issues with employees as well.

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0: 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Central at 5875, copy on a traffic. Respond southbound US 23 at the 12, southbound US 23 at the 12 for a black Jeep with the hazards on, right shoulder.
1: Clear. 5824, I'm secure.
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Speaking with Scott at 7819 Blue Bush, referencing a car versus deer PDA that occurred at 2260 Baldwin.

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2: Respond to 4615 Concier Road, 4615 Concier Road, crosses of Whiteford Road and Adler Road. 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
1: Clear.
2: In the area of southbound 275 at Telegraph, southbound 275 at Telegraph, be on the lookout for a red Ford Focus, Michigan license plate 3, Queen Sam Paul 773, QSP 77. Swerving all over the roadway, exit at Telegraph, callers no longer on the line or behind, central's clear, 2059.

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0: 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Michigan personalized, Boy, Edward, Sam, Tom, David, Adam, David, on Nissan Altima Black.
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1: Clear. Was the warrant just one warrant itself, or was it two warrants?
2: I believe it was just one. Let me double check.
3: Wood Road. They'll be speaking with a Tiana that is an Amazon driver. She delivered a package to that location, and the homeowner came out being very verbal, unknown on weapons.
2: I can back him until he's secure. If 5814 is okay with that.
3: 5814, are you in there?
4: Give me up the rock, but I don't have authority now.
3: Clear 403. 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
0: I'm clear, thank you. Respond to 128 Standish Drive, 128 Standish. You're going to be meeting with David. 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
1: Respond 3853 North Otter Creek, 3853 North Otter Creek, crosses the South Telegraph and Gouts Road. You'll be speaking with Stephanie in reference to her husband slashing her tires. He is at the location, unknown on weapons. They are not separated.

0: 1477, go ahead.
1: Could you copy on IA traffic call on northbound 75 at the 10?
0: Go ahead with it.
1: Okay, it's northbound I-75 at the 10, northbound 75 at the 10. We have a semi that's trying to back out of the entrance onto the ramp into traffic at the northbound rest area.
0: Uh, 1477, show me heading that way then.
1: Sure, thank you.

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2: 37, go ahead. First in Kentucky.
1: 614 West 7th, 614 West 7th, Bacon as you cross. Nick, as your complainant, it'll be trouble with neighbors locking a gate.
2: 37, clear.

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0: Dispatch 5049. Check Wellbeing. Cole Warner just came up to me and said there was a suicidal white female named Danielle wearing a black shirt carrying a 2-liter Mountain Dew trying to kill herself by choking herself with a book bag walking westbound on East 1st Street. I'm going to go check the area.
1: East 1st and what's the other cross?
0: I don't know. He just said East 1st Street, probably East 1st Monroe.
1: Clear.
0: Very small.
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0: .49, I'll actually be out with her right here out front of the station.
1: Clear.

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1: Cleared. Do you need medical?
0: Stand by.

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Received a 911 hang up from the location, no answer. Name card came back to an Edwin Bennett.

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I think I'm going to be the next closest unit. 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
0: Need to reroute 5866. I see he's close to the hospital. I need him to respond there. Pick up an inmate, take him back to the jail. You can use 64 for 91. Hang up.
1: Clear. 5866, 5864, clear direct.
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0: For that animal complaint, does the caller want to be seen?
1: Affirmative, sir. It's two pit bulls running 1256 East 5th, 1256 East 5th Street Railroad in Elmira. Looks like they're possibly right to the left. 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
1: Clear. 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Priority 1, timeout 2159.

0: Central at 5864 and 5832. Be advised, the caller said he did not call. It was an issue with his phone.
1: Bridge is clear. 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
2: I'm clear, sis. You can send me that suspicious.
0: Claire, you'll be responding to 8503 Secor Road at the Tony's Country Store. The owner of Mason Jar states there's two people intact looking inside of Tony's. It's also occurring at Mason Jar now.

Central 5825, be advised that it's a white male wearing a white shirt and red shorts, a white female in a blue shirt and black shorts.

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0: 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I'm going to just respond to the residents, make sure everything's okay.
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0: Central at 5832, copy on the traffic. Respond northbound 75 at Netto Road, northbound 75 at Netto Road for a BMW X5 that is disabled on the shoulder, requesting help with traffic.
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0: 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It's a 911 open line, could hear a lot of voices in the background. Hung up and no answer on call back. Still trying to find the resident name.
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0: Monroe County Central Dispatch on the air with Monroe Township Fire. Respond 14460 South Dixie Highway, 14460 South Dixie Highway, crosses of West Albany and Tanager Drive. For carbon monoxide detector going off. No one is reported to have ill effects. They are evacuating. Timeout 2227.
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0: 5864, you'll be responding to 12955 C Street, 12955 C Street, crosses of 1st and 2nd. A male called and stated his wife was unresponsive. She, in fact, wasn't. He did sound violent and intoxicated.
1: Claire? Central.
0: Can you repeat your traffic?
1: I'll be clear with the report, and I can head towards that as well.
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0: Central 5864, 5875, be advised, the male was antagonizing the female. She advised him he needed to leave before he got violent, and he is intoxicated.
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Tatiana's suspicious. Respond 901 Bacon Street. 901 Bacon Street crosses of West 9th and West 10th. Regards to a slender white male wearing a hat sitting on a curb across from that location. Appears to be intoxicated.

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3: Homeowner had two combinations, smoke detector slash CO alarms. Both of them seemed to be malfunctioning at the same time. Did use a 4S monitor, got no reading throughout the house. Says she was running the dryer prior to arrival. Checked that as well, there's no reading there. And did suggest that she replace both units, and all units will clear the scene.
4: Can you give us a TX, please?
5: Affirmative.

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0: Hey, Pfeiffer, Veg 106, working on the southbound scale till 0700. My prep is 486.
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0: 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Respond 12376 Cherry Street, 12376 Cherry Street, cross streets of Elm and Hemlock for a individual having a seizure in the middle of the street.
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0: Central to 403, be advised the patient's mother is outside being verbal.
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1: 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And then, I'm logging in now. I'll start heading over to Crow.
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2: Negative, but do we have an ETA on medical?
0: They're on the way. 609, are you clear on that traffic?

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2: Huh. 461 North Monroe, across the West Lorain and West Noble. Anonymous caller advising the male crawled up on the roof and made entry into the house. He was earlier in the day as well. Stated home is vacant.

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0: 61 North Monroe, 461 North Monroe Street. Female caller called back and said that that male is outside again yelling. She'd like him to just shut up.
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1: And see if it's 805 that'll have you on call. Central does not have you on a call.
0: Oh, sorry. Gout's route?
1: I never need it. 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

0: 5805, they're just sending you. Thanks.
1: Do you have 5805?
0: Yes, sir. They're just sending you. We didn't need to send a fire department. Thank you.
1: Copy that. Thanks.

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1: Thanks.
0: For yourself and the closest units to Elmira in East 3rd, closer to East 3rd, have an anonymous caller saying they heard 5 shots.
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0: 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Six zero North Monroe Street, 1560 North Monroe, crosses of Dexter and Chestnut. Alexi would like her daughter checked on due to an abusive man living at the location, and her camera has been unplugged.
1: Clear.
0: 5832, be advised, this is the third time she has called in and changed her story as well.

0: 下个收费这个地方。哦，这个声音就随时消音就可以了，谢谢。
1: Here.

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1: Standby.
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0: Yeah. Do you still need the other units?
1: Is 7P working this way for now?
0: Clear. Are you 5875 and 1419, are you clear on the continuum?
2: 75 is clear.
1: Continuing.

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Central 816. Caller says she's standing right outside the doors of the building, says it's 1413 through 1424.

0: Central, 1416 County at South, South Custer, Neil Heisen.
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0: For yourself and the closest unit, check will be at 108 Wadsworth. 108 Wadsworth. East 2nd and 1st are your crosses. Megan's calling in asking for a check will be Isaiah. Says he's suicidal, that he's lost everything. He does have a gun and that he's going to harm himself. We got the address through CAD.
1: 51 square.
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2: 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I show a history of a deed sale at that location from the 23rd.
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1: Go ahead.
0: Do you have another phone number for the caller? This number that is in there was coming back to closed business.
1: We have her back on the line right now. She says that she made contact with his family and he's good and not suicidal. She's trying to cancel.
0: Clear. I was hoping to see if she had a Snapchat location for him or anything like that, or if you can get a phone number for a family member that we can make contact with.
1: Okay, we're trying to get that from her right now. You are unreadable.
2: 37 and 51 are at the house now.
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0: Giselle.
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0: 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Can I get a good address?
1: Clear.
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2: 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Prairie 1 response, 10 out of 115.
0: Pretty sure I know who it is.
1: Six and 81, are you clear on the traffic?
3: 66 is clear. 81 is clear.
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1: Negative. 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
0: South Dixie. Three three four zero six two, on a orange GT Mustang.

0: 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Cross streets of Powell and Grace Point for an 86-year-old female who fell with a laceration to the head.
1: Monroe County Central Dispatch on the air with Dundee Fire. Respond priority 1 to Hampton Manor, 123 Water Street Commerce Drive, room 206, crosses of Powell and Grace Point. For an 86-year-old female who's fallen has a laceration to the head, priority 1 response, timeout 232.

0: 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Respond 1121 South Monroe Street to the Quality Route. The owner called in and stated that someone was either dumping or going through their dumpster.
1: Clear. 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
0: Go ahead.
1: 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It's on a black sedan.
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1: We're about 2 minutes out.
0: Clear on that. Dundee and Summerfield are both not answering after two attempts. Do you want me to move on to the next?
1: Negative, all advised.
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0: Clear.
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Monroe County Central Dispatch on the air with Monroe Township Fire. Respond priority 1 to Well Springs, 1236 South Monroe Street, room 510. A 69-year-old male, low BP, altered LOC, a dialysis patient. Priority 1 response, timeout 247.

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0: Ali, clear last of the report. 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And you can show me out of service. Have a good one.
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0: 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Our caller states that she woke up and her father hit her. She does sound intoxicated. Next unit, the back.
1: 66, I'm in route.
0: Clear. Central to 5832 and 5866, be advised the caller states there are weapons, but unknown what type of weapons.
1: Clear. 66, clear.

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Respond, Priority 3, 372 Rough Drive, 372 Rough Drive. For a female who's been involved in a domestic violence, staged upon arrival, police are en route. Timeout 314.

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Monroe County Special District on the air with Monroe City Fire Respond Priority 1 to 1021 Humphrey Street, 1021 Humphrey, crosses of Winchester in Kentucky, for a 63-year-old male with difficulty breathing. Priority 1 response, timeout, 338.

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You know, County Central just sits on the air with Merlin Fire Respond Priority 1, 9118 West Timberview Drive, 9118 West Timberview Drive, crosses across you in Falling Leaf Court. For a 60-year-old female, possible stroke, left side numbness, timeout 402.

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Respond 1700 North Telegraph at the Meyer gas station in regards to a female laying down on the ground, screaming and crying, I don't want to die.

0: 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We'll point to the 32's direction also.
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0: Clear. 66 is clear.

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1: Correction, it changed to a road hazard. The female you were just out with at the Meyer gas station has now been reported as stumbling in the roadway.
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1: I am. Confirmed she hasn't moved, so I'm trying to locate the cop.
0: Clear. We're getting a second call stating that it's in front of Walmart.
1: It might be a different subject, but we're in front of the gas station and she has not moved, so I'll go check over by the main Myers.
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0: Central 5832, I'm going to have it blonde. We're going to be on the hill just next to Telegraph. It's going to be a white shirt, green long sleeve shirt.
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1: Go ahead.
0: Northbound 23, just north of Cone. He's got his gate up, so I can't tell. Look like he's changing his tire. I'll be out with him.

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1: Northbound, just north of Cone, on the right shoulder.
0: Clear, and do you have vehicle description?

0: 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That's late if you want it for the record.
1: Go ahead.
0: Queen 1, Queen Adam, X-ray 8412AX, 84, send me a black Cherokee.
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0: 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I'll be clearing. 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

0: Subject is back on the air, the BOL in the office in the area, north north 23 from the 22, a silver Honda sedan, David, David, Sam, 8322, Michigan plate, driving aggressively, caller's no longer behind, subject clear, 543.
1: Yes.

Central 1482 checking in. Good morning. It's Blake Moore. You'll be out at the northbound scale till 1600. Prep 498. I'll be back.

0: 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Eight ten.
1: 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The guy's key 4230. Yeah, until 1400.

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Monroe County Central Dispatch on the air with Frenchtown Station 1. Respond Priority 1, 2120 Hollywood Drive, 2120 Hollywood Drive, crosses the fairway in Gross Center for a 78-year-old female. Yep. Abnormal breathing and knee pain. Timeout 606. Monroe County Central Dispatch on the air with Monroe City Fire. Respond Priority 1 to 1629 Kings Court. 1629 Kings Court, Unit K as in King. You cross as West Noble for a 70-year-old female hallucinating with an altered LOC, history of schizophrenia. Stage upon arrival, your timeout is 601.

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0: 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Monroe County Central Dispatch on the air with Monroe Township Fire, LaSalle Fire, and Ida Fire for the Structure Fire. 362 Blackthorn Trail, 362 Blackthorn, crosses the Holly Glen and Briarwood. Fire inside the home. They are evacuating. They have emergency channel 1 on arrival. Time out 611.
1: Dispatch from 5034. Good morning. I'll be in the 1 a.m. area and I'll be in route to that call.
2: Kings Court, 1629 Kings Court, Apartment K is in King, West Noble is your cross. The 70-year-old female who is schizophrenic and hallucinating.

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2: Mainland Central. Good morning, sir. Deputy Bill's badge number one. 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Also, can you put me out at the substation on my first carpel?

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1: Central for 1404. I'll be heading to Lenawee for some training. I'll advise when I'm back in the county. I'll be available via TX if you need me.
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0: 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Nothing showing at this time.
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0: Three five. Public service is 3 Adam. Good morning. 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

0: to the dispatch from Monroe Township.
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0: Yes, ma'am. I'm going to need some resources for three displaced persons, one in a wheelchair.
1: Clear. All adults?
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Priority 1, timeout 634.

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0: You're going to want a phone number to contact them, probably.
1: Yes, ma'am. I'll call you with that info.

Dundee Fire, are you clear on your call? Monroe County Central Dispatch on near the second phone for Dundee Fire. Respond priority 1, 571 East Monroe Street at the Kroger in the back parking lot for a 22-year-old male with chest pains claiming cold sweats. Timeout 639 in your second tone.

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1: That's it.
0: 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For the Dundee Kroger call, you can cancel. Central's cleared, 6:43.

0: Central from Blackburn coming, go ahead.
1: I just spoke with Red Cross. They will notify Mary Allen, who was our original caller at the phone number provided, within the next 2 hours. They request that she answer each phone call that comes in, regardless of if it's marked as private.
0: Clear.
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0: 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Good morning, 1493, we'll be Officer Guzman. I'll be working countywide till unknown end time. My prep is 0506. Have a good morning.
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0: 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His prep is 4016, in service till 1900. Have a great day.

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2: 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White male. Black short, black pants, gray shoes.

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0: 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I'll be in service until 1900.
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0: 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And my prep's 4180.
1: How do they?

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1: Northbound 23 at the 11.
0: The Ohio plate of Paul King King 6522. It's on a white utility van.

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0: 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I'm being serviced today until 1600 working civil. Prep 3992. And can you put me out at Meadowbrook Estates for multiple paper services? I'm advised I'm clear.

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We're sent over to 318 Elmira. 318 Elmira. Cross of East 3rd and East 5th. Got a 59-year-old male, not feeling well, abnormal breathing. It's going to be a priority 1. He'll be waiting outside. Timeout 758.

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0: 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I'm over at 23 exit 5 roundabout, and there's a blue Honda Civic parked on the side of the roundabout facing the wrong way with heavy side damage. Was there ever a call in for this?
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Got an 83-year-old female, unable to move, general weakness. It's going to be a priority 3, timeout 818.

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1: 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I'll be clear last.

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1: 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It's going to be a priority 3. They will direct you to the room. Timeout, 833.
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0: Central to Monroe City Fire. Sir, be advised, it's going to be over at Seacrest. It's going to be the B unit, room 205.
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0: We have a caller calling in saying that there is a suspicious silver Saturn SUV with an Ohio plate that's been sitting there for 2 days, unoccupied.
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0: 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Can you show me out at 31 Murray, 31 Murray on a subpoena attempt, please?
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0: 8 US 23 in St. Anthony, US 23 in St. Anthony. This is a vehicle 1493 with was out with earlier. Gotten several more calls about it, stating that there's a female outside of the vehicle taking photos now, a Hispanic female.

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Central Dispatch on the air. Two Monroe Township fire. Respond over to 5350 K Drive, 5350 K Drive, crosses of Amy and South Dixie Highway. 89-year-old male fell, injured his knee. It's going to be a priority 3. Timeout, 906.

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0: 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He's got blue jeans and a tan shirt. I appreciate it.
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0: I'll be out northbound 23 over at the 22 for some large pieces of tire that are going to be removed out of the right lane.
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0: 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You'll be speaking with Leah in the Charing Square office in reference to a female resident that threatened her liquor trespass. Not in progress.
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0: There's no plate visible, but it's a white tractor, flatbed semi-trailer. I have a plate for you in a minute.
2: Melvin, we got Life Protect calling in with a medical alarm. Timeout 914.

0: Central. I heard a few ones are out.
1: Central to Ida Fire, be advised, medical alarm company is advising it's going to be low O2. Sounds like they have some trouble breathing. Or correction, no trouble breathing, just low O2 levels.
0: First one's clear, thank you.

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Respond over to 8735 Ashland Drive. 8735 Ashland Drive. Cross of Oak and Cedar. I have a 76-year-old female. Fell. Injured her knee. She's going to be in the back bedroom. Not sure if the door is unlocked. It's going to be a priority 3. Timeout 917.

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0: Center Dispatch on the air. Two Monroe City Fire. Respond over to 10 Jerome Street. Crosses of East Front and Humphrey. I have an 18-year-old female coming out of seizure. She is epileptic. It's going to be a priority one. Timeout, 920.
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0: Is that drone interested in any echoes around?
1: Saw a white tractor, white trailer, semi traveling northbound. There's a lot of white smoke coming from the semi. Caller's no longer on the line. Central clear, 921.
0: 5851, I'll be in the area here shortly. You can send that to me first.
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1: 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Sir, do we have an FCA unit responding to Charlesburg Radio?
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0: Please.
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2: 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West Virginia. Charles 502-539. And start 830, please.
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0: Sir, I was just checking to see if you were en route for the call. I think I missed your answer up.
1: 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You actually show us on team at Ashland.
0: 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Thank you, sir.
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0: Central dispatch on the air, 2 French Channel Fire 1. Respond over to 32 Ralph Drive, 32 Ralph Drive, crosses of George and John. I have a 64-year-old female having trouble breathing. It's going to be a priority 1. She's also experiencing chest pain. Does have COPD. Timeout 925.
3: Fine, Ida.
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2: 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Thank you for.

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2: 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Respond to 32 Ralph Drive, 32 Ralph Drive, crosses of George and John. I have a 64-year-old female having trouble breathing with chest pains. Has COPD. It's going to be a priority one. Timeout 927.

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0: 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We'll take care of it.
1: 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Central French Town engine one's canceled.
2: Sir, which call were you canceled on?
1: French Town engine one's canceled on Ralph Drive. 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
0: I believe you cleared 61. Can you put me back on the VOL real quick so I can add some notes?
1: Clear.
2: Four one Central.
1: Four one.
2: Sir, you can show me clear last Tyson release. You just cart it out.
3: Six oh one's back in.
1: Sir. Fifty-eight, 61, you said you were clear?
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0: There, 830 or 810 when you're able to break off and go to Penfield and Main.
5: 810, I'm in route.
0: Be there in a few.

Okay, it'd be 15275 South Dixie, 15275 South Dixie, unit number 606, across the Greenwick. Heather called in. Karen resides in the location with her son, Kurt. Last night, he took her phone and hit her with it, then locked her in the room. He's currently upstairs, intoxicated. Karen is in the office.

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3: 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Timeout, 9:39.
4: 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Now be en route over to Penfield, I believe.
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0: Central, 1494 traffic, 75 south at the 15.
1: Southbound 75 at the 15.
0: Main 55835 43, Jet Flight Truck and Trailer.

0: 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Copy traffic, South Dixie, Manhattan.
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0: Ethan.

0: N4 to 5879. Showing that MSP handled a larceny 3 days ago. Last domestic at that location was a month ago.
1: Thank you.
2: Central. You can show me the area that's suspicious.

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0: You'll be speaking with Ariana via TX in reference to a two-vehicle accident that occurred in May at 3949 Luna Pier Road at the Sunoco there. Other drivers now refusing to fix the damages. I'd like to talk to an officer.
1: Clear. 502 Central, you can show me clear. And I've got another one when you're ready. Erie, South Dixie. Four two, a gray Jeep Latitude.
0: Clear, break. 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

0: 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You can come here to the car, and it is 5826. 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

0: Central Dispatch on the air to Mineral City Fire. Respond over to 506 Arbor Avenue. 506 Arbor Avenue crosses of Maple and East Lorraine. We got Keisha calling in. Their electric smoker's on fire next to the house. Timeout, 9:59.
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0: I'm going to be out for a minute. There's a large piece of debris in the roadway at Dunbar.
1: Copy that.
2: If DT en route to that location is shut off service, they've had issues in the past. They are stationed in the area at Vivian. The caller would also like a call when an officer is en route, and there's also a location note in the call as well.
3: 55 clear.
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3: 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DT will also be out with me.
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0: Central 1493, copy traffic stop, northbound 23 near the 12th.
1: Northbound 23 to 12.
0: It's going to be a Michigan trailer of Edward 176531. It's on a red tractor, on a white trailer.
2: Central 5826, one male in custody.
1: One in custody at 10:07.

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1: Four telegraph in front.
2: Correction, family fence at 714 Bacon Street, the house next door, cross of West 7th and West 8th. There's a male and female arguing in the front yard. There are no weapons seen verbal at this time.
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Sign over to 11468 Belletier Street, 11468 Belletier Street, crosses of Cousineau. 39-year-old female fell, injured her upper leg. It's going to be a priority 3, timeout 10-16.

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Respond over to 4116 St. Anthony Road. 4116 St. Anthony Road. Crosses up Packard and Summerfield. 65-year-old male, injured his back. Extra manpower will be needed. It's going to be a priority 3, timeout 1017.

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1: 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Clear.

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0: It's going to be a white male, white t-shirt, gray khakis on a electric scooter or one of those e-bike things.
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Respond to 11468 Beltier Street, 11468 Beltier Street, crosses of Cousineau. Have an 89-year-old female, fell, injured her upper leg. It's going to be a priority 3, timeout 1022.

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0: 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Cross a Cousineau. 89-year-old female fell. Injured her upper leg. It's going to be a priority 3. Timeout. 1024. 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
1: 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You have Juanita calling in stating that near Fermi, there are subjects target shooting with automatic weapons. No one to see.
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0: Ma'am, Erie Fire hasn't answered up yet. Do you want me to give them a second tone for assistance for you?
1: I'm almost on scene. I will let you know.
0: But

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0: Clear, respond to the area of Pamela Drive in West Erie. Pamela in West Erie, we have Charles coming in. That people are driving dirt bikes up and down on Pamela Drive. Also states that they're speeding. An adult is holding a baby with no helmet. Comp is currently not on scene and in northern Michigan.
2: I'm clear. Is this currently happening or is this just something he wants reported?
0: Just wants to report it.
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0: Bella in reference to a raccoon. Looks like it possibly has rabies. 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He's currently out at court. He did add some notes in the call.
1: What's cell fire to Central Dispatch?
2: Go ahead.
1: All SL units will be cleared from the scene. Command will be terminated.

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Respond to the Quality Inn, 1225 North Dixie Highway, room 107. They're going to be out front waiting for you. 63-year-old male has been drinking, fell, hit his head, is bleeding. It's going to be a priority one. Timeout, 1046.

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0: 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They're going to be around back of the complex there.
1: 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You can show us on scene.
0: 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They said they're going to be closer to the TAC side.

0: 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I'll be clearing my last of the CFS.
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We have Tammy calling in, stating people parking at the church on both sides of the road, causing a traffic hazard, states that only one vehicle can get through at a time, stating it's also an ongoing issue.

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0: Be at the American Inn and Suites at 130 Outer Drive, crosses with Pearl Street in Tecumseh. We had an anonymous caller call in stating that there is a known subject, name is in the cat screen, showing a warrant. Stated he was outside 30 minutes ago.
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0: 1314 Arbor Avenue, 1314 Arbor, cross of Greenwood and Orchard Drive. Dennis calling in. I'd like to speak to an officer about his son turning his gas off. He's no longer at the location.
2: If we have a unit available to assist me, hopefully just for a short few minutes over at Hidden Trails Apartments on an eviction, hearing that the one subject may not be too cooperative here. They want to meet me outside of 1517. Stuart, that'd be great.
1: 1517,

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1: Dean Douglas, you can tell me you got.
0: You could just check the area of 9132 Lewis Ave, 9132 Lewis Ave, crosses of Whitman and North Park Drive. We have Crystal calling in stating that there is a lab pitbull mix running loose in the area. Last seen on South Park Drive, keeps running in the roadway as well.
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0: 5045 with a stop, 3rd Kentucky. We're going to be pulling in at Town Square, Michigan registration, 2 Queen Sam Paul 69, 2 QSP 69. It's going to be on a black Toyota Highlander.
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0: 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I'm UTL. You can show me clear of the car. I have some notes. 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
0: 3101 North Custer Road, 3101 North Custer Road, crosses of Airport Drive and Bates Lane. New Darwin calling in to check the well-being of a Rose Gainer. The caller's sister received a strange text message from her this morning and now she's not responding. She does live there with her son. He does have a history of violence, unknown on weapons. Caller would also like a TX with findings.
1: 41 clear.
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1: Yes, go ahead.
0: You respond over to the UPS store in Frenchtown at 1285 North Telegraph Road, presence of Holiday and Eden. We have Lori, one of the employees, calling in, stating that there is a mail of David Jones being scanned through his email, and he is aware that Lori did call on his behalf.
1: Okay, Claire.

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0: Central to 5836, copy on the front. Bobby, you'll be speaking with Brian in reference to some fraudulent activity on his checking account. Needs to make a police report. This occurred at 12955 C Street.
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0: Central to 5862, copy on the trouble with subject. Whitewood Drive, 8813 Whitewood Drive, crosses of Chestnut Lane and Driftwood Ave. We have Donald calling in, stating he's having verbal trouble with his neighbor Caleb, 17-year-old male. No weapons. He's wearing a gray t-shirt, dark shorts, riding a bicycle. Now standing in front of that location, yelling.
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Central Dispatch on the air to Monroe Township Fire, Monroe City Fire, Ida Fire, and LaSalle Fire. Respond over to Wendy's at 876 South Monroe Street for a structure fire. They have a grease fire in the fryer getting out of control. They're trying to put it out. Timeout, 11:54.

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1: Light of fire. Respond over to 3510 West Ralk Road, 3510 West Ralk Road. Crosses of Cruz and Secor. I have a 72-year-old female, fell, hurt her foot. It's going to be a priority 3. They're requesting a silent approach. Timeout, 1157.
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0: All right, Central. Can you send Bedford on the RF medical?
1: Clear. Will you be en route for the structure fire then? Is that correct?
0: Okay, for him.
1: Thank you. 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I'll be on the scene. Wendy's fire's out. Clear. Monroe Township Fire, clear direction.
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1: Clear. I haven't toned out Bedford yet. Do you still want me to, or are you going to handle the medical now?
3: Negative. We'll handle the medical.
1: 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Thank you.
4: 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Go to Wendy's Fire. We're in route for a standby. Do you still require us?
2: 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We'll get units on scene and investigate.
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1: 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Respond over to Dixie Skateland, 5179 North Dixie Highway. We have a 12-year-old male. Fell, hit his head. It's going to be a priority 1. He's not completely alert. It's going to be a priority 1. Timeout 1205.

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2: 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We have a 77-year-old female with an abdominal infection from a leaking colostomy bag. It's going to be a priority 3. Timeout 1209.

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1: 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Central Dispatch on the air, 2 Frenchtown Fire 2, respond over to 3011 11th Street, 3011 11th, crosses a Lamb and Lamb Pier. Can reports of a male burning trash in the backyard. Timeout 1213.
2: Stupid. Great.
3: The French home, burn complaint on all call, please. Thank you.
1: 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Central Dispatch on the air with a French town all call. Respond over to 3011 11th Street. 3011 11th Street crosses the Lamb and Lamp here for an illegal burn. Can report of a male subject at that location burning trash in the backyard. I'm out, 1214.
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0: So they have a 3-minute ETA. It's going to be 5801.
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Central Dispatch on the air. 2 Monroe City Fire. Respond over to the Monroe Urgent Care. 337 Stewart Road. We have a 69-year-old male having an allergic reaction, trouble breathing. They have used one EpiPen so far. It's going to be a priority one. Timeout, 1226.

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0: 58, 57, clear, my stop.

0: Central 1493, copy traffic stop, northbound 23 near the 11.
1: Northbound 23 at the 11.
0: It's going to be no plate available. It's going to be on a silver utility van.

0: 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Michigan 7 Queen William King 6-8. It's going to be on a black Chevy Equinox.
1: Clear.
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0: 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Respond over to 20 North Rossler, apartment 301. 57-year-old female, sweating, not feeling well. Altered level of consciousness. It's going to be a priority one. Timeout, 12:59.
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0: Can you please generate me a CFS for a property check? Location will be the Riverwalk.
2: It'll be at the Road Commission at 840 South Telegraph Road, crosses of West 7th and Meadowbrook. It'll be in front of Gate 1. It'll be the first gate on Telegraph from 7th. Got an NDOT truck versus a 2025 Lincoln Navigator. 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
1: 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They're going to be on the front porch there. I have a 54-year-old male, lower right back pain. It's going to be a priority 3, timeout 1317.

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0: 10162 Golf Road, 10162 Golf Road, crosses of Pickard and Hickory Drive. We have Jefferson County down in Kentucky calling in, stating that a subject at the location has been calling them all day about someone that's possibly being CSC'd. Stating he's in the state of Kentucky, they would like a well-being checked on him, also like a call with the findings. Do state there's possible weapons in the house. Read your CAT screen for more details.
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0: At Ann Arbor Road in Tecumseh, Ann Arbor in Tecumseh, have a two-vehicle crash, now pulling into Speedway, have a black Charger versus a vehicle with a camper, no injuries.
1: Okay.
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0: 5930 Blue Bush Road. 5930 Blue Bush Road crosses a Southern Heights. We have Donald calling in reference to trouble with his neighbor letting his peacocks roam free in the area.
3: Central dispatch on the air. Two, crash down fire one. Respond over to Mountain View, 1971 North Monroe Street, 1971 North Monroe Street, room 245. Got an 83-year-old female with abdominal pain. It's going to be a priority 3. Timeout, 1338.
4: Transporting those two females back up to Detroit. Starting is just going to be the same as ending.
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0: I have 1314 Arbor, cross up Greenwood and Orchard. Dennis calling back in, states his nephew Peyton shuts the gas off. Sounds EVP.
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5: Central to 5855, copy on the traffic.
4: What?
5: Northbound 75 at the 18, northbound 75 at the 18. We have William calling in, stating he's on the left shoulder in a white Hyundai sedan. He has a flat tire, partially in the roadway. Traffic is too close to change the tire. Asking for assistance.
4: What?

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1: 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We have Evan calling in that a white Subaru versus a blue Chevy Equinox was struck. Park at the location, no injuries.

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0: 943 Cole Road, 943 Cole Road, crosses of Hemlock Street and Meadow Drive. Very verbal in the background with arguing. Then caller stated she didn't want to be seen because the male she was fighting with was gone. Address is from any alley. It's also cat history at the location.
1: Hey, very clear.
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0: 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I'll be back in the county. Could you show me around to the courthouse, please?
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2: 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I'll be on Erie and South Telegraph.
1: 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Five-oh-two, go ahead at Erie and Telegraph.
2: Commercial out of Oregon. Yellow Adam Sam Frank 978. Be a white tractor, flatbed semi-trailer. And I've got another one for you. This one is out of Oregon as well. Check that. It's out of state of Tennessee. Mary 513 Henry X-ray, yellow cab, flatbed semi-trailer.

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Crosses of Kimberly and Huntington. Got an 80-year-old male, needs a lift assist from the vehicle back into the home. It's going to be about 275 plus. 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
3: 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Respond to 3280 Cousineau Road, 3280 Cousineau, cross of McKinney and Belletier. Got a 69-year-old female, fell in the bathroom, unable to move her shoulder, also complaining of chest pains. It's going to be a priority one. Timeout, 1428.

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LaSalle Fire is requesting your assistance at 3280 Cousineau Road, 3280 Cousineau, across from McKinney and Bellatier. They have a 69-year-old female, fell, unable to move her shoulder, also experiencing chest pain. It's going to be a priority one, timeout 1432.

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0: 502 Central, copy traffic, southbound 75 at the 2.
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1: Clear as usual. At Monroe Family Care, 331 Stewart Road, 331 Stewart, Cross of Lazy Boy, and North Monroe Street, 45-year-old female Heather McMullen was screaming at the physician, not making any sense. She was off her meds.
2: Clear.
3: 34, I could clear here and head over there.
1: Clear.
2: Central 45, myself and 53 will be clear of this location. You can show us both and those. All units could disregard.
3: Of course, clear. Thank you.
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1: Clear, be advised, patient can have violent tendencies.
0: You don't want to.
1: Central Dispatch on the air, 2 Mineral City Fire. Respond over to 331 Stewart Road. It's going to be the Mineral Family Care. We do have PD en route for a 45-year-old female. She has mental health conditions, screaming at the physician, not making any sense, currently off her medication, does have violent tendencies. It's going to be a priority one. Once again, we do have PD en route, and she does have violent tendencies. Timeout, 1449.
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Central 45, it looks like that subject is currently walking westbound on Stewart Road. We're going to have to make contact. Looks like she's near the Lazy Boy.

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0: 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She's not in need of it.
1: 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She's refusing medical.
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0: Be for a white female, date of birth 12/11/1980. 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Middle name Lynn, common spelling. Last name McMullen, McMullen.
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4: 14780 Borso Drive, 14780 Borso Drive, crossing with Townsend and Milan Oakville. You'll be speaking with Gerald at the location in reference to trouble with his neighbor trying to put a fence up for his chickens.

0: 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What is your exact location?
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0: 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Folks out of West Lorraine, the purpose?
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0: Central 1483, copy traffic stop, northbound 23 near the 11.
1: Westbound 23 at the 11.
0: Tooele, Michigan, plate of David Frank, 83287. It's going to be on a white pickup truck.
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Central Dispatch on the air, 2 French Channel Fire 2. Respond to the area of north on I-75 and North Dixie Highway. North on I-75 and North Dixie Highway. We have a 3-vehicle accident. 1 vehicle is flipped over. Unknown on injuries. Timeout 1505.

0: clear. Both of our callers advised that an officer was out with them, unsure of which one.
1: Let's wrap this up. 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
0: Clear.
1: Officer South in North Dixie.

0: looks like they're pinging at the entrance ramp on northbound. I have three vehicles. One is flipped over, unknown on injuries.
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2: 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Respond to 3408 Watermill Lane, 3408 Watermill, across of Winter and Market. We had a care center calling in with an unknown medical alarm for a 103-year-old male. Front door code is going to be in the call screen. It's going to be a priority 2. 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Timeout 1507.
3: 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I'm 75 from 1st and Conan.
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0: Central to 5839. Copy on the trouble with subject on progress. Be speaking with Wanda in the lobby in reference to an altercation with her and her neighbor. Said she was threatened by a subject while she was in the back of the patrol car. This occurred at 5999 Greenwick Lane.
1: Clear.
2: Central dispatch, may I clear?
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2: What were you responding to Watermill?
4: Fourth and fifth, it's going to be the north unit. We're calling in, says Wendy, his girlfriend, put her hands on him, pushed him into the door, hit him in the head with a bottle.
2: Central 45, I'll be clear of the assist. 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
0: 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You'll be speaking with Robert at the location and reference ongoing neighbor trouble.
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2: 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It's a white Ford Transit van on its side of the dash.

0: 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She's currently out on the front porch wearing a red t-shirt and jean shorts. 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

0: 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MVA, you guys can cancel. 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
4: 62, you can send it. 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
3: 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It'll be a dark red older model Nissan with Michigan Frank Boy Adam 9234. Called in by a store employee, said a FEMA left a child alone in the vehicle.
4: Clear. Still checking.
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3: 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Respond over to 329 Toll Street, 329 Toll, across of West Noble and West Elm. 82-year-old male, fell in the kitchen. Not fully alert. It's going to be a priority 1, timeout 1521.

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1: Central Dispatch on the air, 2 Bedford Fire 2, respond over to 4081 Michael Drive, 4081 Michael Drive. Crosses of Adler and Caitlin. I got a 70-year-old male, fell, no injuries, unable to get up. Requesting a silent approach, timeout 1522.
2: Going domestic. They're now by first going southbound on the Macomb. Still getting further. Central's clear. 1522.
3: 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I find you that you're dispatching here on Toll Street from Frederick to Telegraph.
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1: Go ahead, sir.
0: You can clear us off the board from Watermill. We're off here.
1: Sir, 1530.
2: Central
3: 1519. Thank you.
2: Just advising you have three pending calls. A trouble subject at John Anderson Court at the Appleton Ridge Apartments. Male was on an open line threatening to assault someone. We made contact. Ended up being a FedEx driver, was very rude and stated they didn't make any threats. Second, say check while being at Woodcrest Square Apartments, and a third is a civil matter at Firewick Apartments.
3: Clear.
1: We'll get the units headed that way as soon as we get one available.
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0: Dispatch, I'm here with VOL for any units in the area of southbound 23 from the 17. Southbound 23 from the 17. Report of an erratic driver. It keeps swerving off the road under the rumble strips. White Chevy truck, Michigan plate, E. Edward K. King, U Union 2659, EKU 2659. Callers no longer on the line. Central is clear at 1532.
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4: 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You can send me the next.
1: Clear. 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
4: Go ahead.
1: Anderson Court, 620 John Anderson Court at Appleton Ridge Apartments, cross of West Lorraine. There is a male threatening to assault someone on an open line. Once he realized he was on the phone, he disconnected. Stated it was a road rage incident. She left the area. He refused any info.
4: Clear. Are we unsure of either subject still on scene?
1: Correct.
4: Clear.
5: Central 19.
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5: I'm en route. I can check that area if you want to dispatch into something else.
4: 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I'll take the next.

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1: Sapphire Lake Apartments, 927 North Macomb Street, Apartment 14. John calling in states he's been in contact with management due to two of the driveways being blocked by trees after being cut down. He's concerned about the safety.
2: Clear.

0: 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I'm going to be en route from 34's location to ProMedico with one female. 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
2: 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I'm clear of the assist. 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
1: Woodcraft Square Apartments, 800 West 7th Street, cross of South Rossler. Our caller, Jennifer, is going to be meeting you out front. States our friend Brianna is having trouble with her 6-year-old inside the apartment. She's not answering the door. Daughter is known to throw knives.

0: 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If you want to back him, I can handle the bridge call.
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2: Central dispatch on the air, 2 Frenchtown Fire 1. Respond to the area of North Telegraph Road and Mall Road, North Telegraph and Mall. Seeing reports of a red Ford F-150 versus a red Toyota head-on collision, unknown on injuries. Timeout 15:41.

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2: 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Okay. 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
5: Central dispatch on the air to Exeter Fire. Respond over to 10683 Bitts Road. 10683 Bitts Road. Cross the Schofield and Geierman. We have ADT calling in with a fire alarm through the hallway heat. Timeout 1543.
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Central French Hall for the on-scene. We'll be at the intersection of North Telegraph and Mall Road. North Online Telegraph will be closed. We'll be off checking injuries.

0: 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Can you copy, Michigan?
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0: at the
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5: 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Can you give that last name again?

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0: 1417.
2: 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The name of the subject. Ivan and then the last.
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0: Central Coast Fire, 10 on the air, 2 Mineral City Fire. Respond over to 800 West 7th Street. It's going to be Woodscraft Square Apartments near the park area. We got PD on scene. We got a juvenile that they're requesting a mental health eval for. Timeout, 1555.
1: That gentleman in the back of the library here at the table, so I'll be switching over to Lane.

0: Central 803. You got a call pending?
1: April.
0: Go ahead, that's me.
1: Clear. We'll be speaking with Chelsea at 5555 Ann Arbor Road at Mac Valves, crosses a fair done in Tice Circle, in reference to an employee that was fired. After ongoing harassment, she would like to make a report.
0: Where I'm at.
2: Central, there's clear that stop citations.
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0: Central 2, Mineral City Fire, and MCA 5805 responding over to Woodcraft. The townhome apartment address is going to be 563 South Rossler.
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1: 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Vehicle's been impounded. I'll be clearing here in just a minute. Thank you guys very much for your help.

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0: 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He'll be speaking with Charles in reference to fraud charges on a cell phone.
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0: 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Respond over to 7733 Ross Drive, 7733 Ross Drive, cross of Kimberly and Huntington. 82-year-old male, lift assist only, no injuries. Timeout, 1616.
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0: 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Frenchtown Fire is requesting your assistance for an 82-year-old male, lift assist only, no injuries. Timeout, 1616.
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0: At Oak Ridge Estates at 6447 East Dunbar Road, crosses with Oak Ridge Drive and Pinecone Trail. It'll be in the air with you. Mailbox area, Oak Ridge Drive East. Caller stating that there's two vagrants, getting nails hanging around the area. Thought it was suspicious.

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0: 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The complainant is not. Would you mind giving them a TX?

0: 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Tried to call the number back, said it was disconnected.
1: Perfect. I'll be clear of the card unless he calls back.

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Respond over to the Luther House, 800 Smith Road. We're getting a general fire alarm from their security company. Timeout, 1626.

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0: Central Dispatch on the air, 2 Monroe Township Fire. Respond over to 1420 South Monroe Street, 1420 South Monroe Street, apartment 802. We have Summit Fire Protection calling in with an unknown medical alarm, no contact. It's going to be a priority 2, timeout, 1632.
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Central Dispatch on the air. Any unit in the area of Soldiers in Sailor Park, 60 Woodings Front Street, 60 Woodings Front, cross of Navarre, Jerome. Be on the lookout for a silver Toyota sedan heading towards Dixie Highway. Driver's a white male wearing a blue shirt with a Florida plate. Male subject was urinating at the park and exposing himself. Colors no longer on the line, such as clear at 1634.

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0: Central 830 with a stop, southbound 23 at 15. This will be a no plate available at the moment, and it's a blue tractor, low boy trailer with a white oversized load.
1: 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I'll let them know. 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

0: 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Respond over to 8 Carl Drive. We have Life Alert calling in for a 78-year-old female complaining of shoulder pain. Unknown other status. It's going to be a priority 1. Timeout, 1644.
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0: 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I'm going to take him down to exit 5 at the pilot. Put him out of service there.

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5: 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I'll be in service till 2300 hours. 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Thank you, too.

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0: Dozen is now at the Whitman Center. He failed to advise that he was walking from Birchwood to there earlier. He'd like to be seen.

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0: If you want to send me that LaSalle Road complaint, I'll handle that.
1: Clear. You'll be speaking with Warren at 6369 Avenue I, crosses of Lakeshore and North Shore, in reference to a subject. The past 2 days has showed up and let the dogs run out on the beach, and they've ran after the children. Came in a blue Chevy Colorado, it's white male. With shorts, no shirt, no shoes, with brown grayish hair. Heard about 15 minutes ago.
0: Clear.
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0: 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Have a good night.
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Central to 5857, copy on the traffic. And northbound 23 at Sherman, it'll be just before Sherman. Her caller's calling in, stating she's in a black Nissan Sentra. Vehicle's making a weird noise, she's not fully out of the lane, and the car won't move.

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0: 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It's going to be 13403 Dunlap, 13403 Dunlap.
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Respond over to 408 West Front Street. 408 West Front Street, apartment number 29. 80-year-old male, not feeling well, has bad labs. It's going to be a priority 3, timeout 1724.

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2: 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Adolinsky, I'll be in service till 6 a.m. This is my part. 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

0: Central 5035, cap into traffic.
1: First.
0: Northbound 75 at the 14, northbound 75, Mall Marker 14. There's a tire tread in the roadway.

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1: What?
0: I'm logging back in. Can you tell me north or southbound?
1: Northbound at the 14.
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0: Central 5053, copy on a triple beam. Mia texted 911, gave the address of 212 Scott Street, 212 Scott Street, cross of 2nd and 3rd. She's 12 years old, states her eye burns and her brother smokes. She also advised not to ring the doorbell. She thinks her eye is in danger.
1: 53 clear.
0: Be advised, we do have history at this location. She is autistic.
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0: Central Dispatch on the air, 2 Mineral City Fire. Respond to the area of East Noble and Tremont. It's going to be west of Tremont on Noble on the south side of the road. Male subject passed out in a red sedan. Unknown life status. MCA was unable to stop to check on him. Timeout, 1750.
1: Central 5018. 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

0: 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We're in the area. 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

0: Central to AC2, copy on an animal. Respond 8229 Monroe Road, 8229 Monroe Road, crosses of Lambert and Westine. For a 37-year-old female claims that her pit mix bit her daughter.
1: Clear, show me now.
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2: I'm out of service with the evening. Thanks again for your guys' help. 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
0: Be advised, the dog is contained.
1: Do you complain to this dog? Clear, thank you.

Central Dispatch on the air, 2, Bedford Fire 2. Respond over to 8229 Monroe Road, crosses of Lambert and West Dean. I got a 37-year-old female that was bit by a dog there. She is bleeding on her knee and arm. The dog is contained. We do have animal control en route. It's going to be a priority 3. Timeout 1807.

0: 5039, copy a stop. We're going to be South Dixie and Jones.
1: South Dixie and Jones.
0: Pulling into Kroger, Michigan, bike plate, JZ. Sorry, John Zero, 410, orange sport bike.
1: Just to confirm, that was JZ410.
0: Yes, ma'am.

0: Central 1419 checking.
1: 1419, go ahead.
0: Good evening. We are until 06. That's my prep. This is 0440. Have a good night.
1: You too.
2: Central 1416.
1: 1416, go ahead.
2: Can you show me out with a disabled vehicle in the roadway on Telegraph right in front of Flat Rock Village? And then I have that vehicle information when you're ready.
1: Go ahead.
2: Michigan, David, Paul David, 612, on a red pickup truck.
1: Clear.

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1: 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Last unit, go ahead.
0: I'll be on until 0600. Prep is 4212.

0: 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Last unit, repeat.
1: 14-7 off the top, 23 north off 14, could be a west concentrated plate. 860-877, the black truck flatbed trailer.
0: Clear. 39, go ahead.
2: I have one in male in custody, and you can turn me down preference.
0: Clear, 1815. 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

0: Central to 505, copy on a suspicious. We had a caller state there's a male at this location that has set off multiple explosives and he is possibly intoxicated. To Watson Boulevard, 1022 Watson Boulevard, crosses with Preston and South 60.
1: Clear.

0: 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Are you available for a call?
1: Eva.
0: 125 East Front Street, 1125 East Front, cross of Eastchester and Winchester. Valerie calling in requesting a check will being on her granddaughter, Elizabeth Brooks, at the location. She was on the phone with Elizabeth when her grandfather, James, walked in and squeezed her hand. She started screaming and crying, lost connection, unable to make contact with anyone in the home.
1: Clear. 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
0: Is he one? I'm secure.

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1: Go ahead.
0: Respond northbound 75 at Nettle Road, northbound 75 at Nettle Road. It'll be just north of that location at Stony Creek Overpass. Border Patrol is out with a pedestrian in the road. They're requesting another officer to assess the situation. We are not sure.
1: All right, just heads up on the line. I'll be pointing that way.
0: Okay. Central of 1416 security.
2: I'm secure, thank you.
0: Clear. Go ahead.
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1: Central 5051, we made contact.
2: Yeah.

0: 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I'll be clear myself.
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3: 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Can I get my CFS over there? My computer's not working.
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2: Fifty-eight, twenty-nine.
3: Ma'am, I caught part of the traffic. You have a call at 75 and Nettle, correct?
2: Hey, sir.
3: Go ahead and put me in the area checking. You can disregard the other unit.
2: Fourteen-19, are you clear on the traffic? Clear in 29th traffic.
3: Sorry, go again for 1419.
2: 5829 said he is in the area. You could disregard.
3: Okay, clear. Thank you.

0: Central 50, 39, probably 1050, you want that one, CJ?
1: CJ39, was that one male or one female?
0: One male.
1: Central's clear, 1834.
2: Central, I'll be out with Border Patrol. We're going to be just south of 275.
1: Clear. Central dispatch on the earth, fuel, and unit in the area, southbound 23 and the 15, southbound 23 and the 15, fuel for a black Ford Explorer, newer model. Tried to run the Kohler off the road 2 times and was still road raging with her. Kohler is not on the line or behind. Central's clear, 1834.

0: Module 1419, 1416, copy on a domestic. Nine four three Cole Road crosses of Hemlock and Meadow Drive. Crystal called in stating that her child's father was at the location and was being very verbal. He did leave in a Chevy Blue Equinox, no weapons on him, driving towards Dixie Highway.
1: Clear.

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1: 06.
0: 212 East 4th Street, 212 East 4th, crosses Todd McComb Scott. Received a 911 open line from 911 only phone. Faint male voice could be heard, not understood. Caller then disconnected. The address was obtained through any alley.
2: Clear. Dispatch 5052 on 7th and Monroe, I'll work over there as well.

Central Dispatch on the air to you. Alomar Fire, respond over to 4061 Bluebush Road, 4061 Bluebush, across the Gruber in North Raisinville. We have a 69-year-old female in seizure. It's going to be a priority one, timeout 1848.

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Disregard.

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1: Alamo Rescue 1's on location.
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0: 14, so out south, southbound 23 at the 13th.
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1: It's going to be in front of 1042 Bentley Drive, 1042 Bentley, across of Hendricks and Fredericks. Toyota Tacoma versus Dodge Ram, 46-year-old male with a back injury.
2: Clear. Is everybody else conscious, alert, and breathing up?
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0: Be a Michigan plate to Robert Adam King 10, repeating to RAK 10. It's going to be on a black Dodge Ram.
1: Clear, go ahead. 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
0: The Michigan plate, David X-Ray Boys 2621, repeating DXB 2621. It'll be on a gray Toyota Tacoma, and we're going to need a no preference for that one for sure.
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0: Respond to Kroger on 850 South Monroe, 850 South Monroe. Anna, an employee, called in and stated that there is a black male about 5'10", wearing a black hoodie and black pants that has repeatedly come into the store and taken items. He keeps going into a blue car, unknown make or model, and changing clothes near the pharmacy side.
1: Clear.
0: Just a correction, is a brown hoodie and black pants.
1: 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I'm in Motown till 7. And you can show me en route to Kroger as well. Have a good shift.

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1: 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Respond priority 1, 6001 Stout, 6001 Stout Road, crosses of James and Sumter. You're responding for a 26-year-old male has a head injury from an item hitting him. He was unconscious. He's conscious now. They should be by the house. Timeout, 1915.

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0: 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Respond to the area of Crane Street and Ash Street, Crane and Ash, for a 33-year-old female who is unconscious. She passed out and had her face on the sidewalk.
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0: 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Respond priority to Crane and Ash, Crane Street and Ash Street. You have a 33-year-old female who passed out and hit her face on the sidewalk. She is alert at this time. Timeout 1919. 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

0: Exeter Rush once and serves with two.
1: Central Ash Fire ends with two. Agent dues arriving, Crane and Ash, Carlton PD's on scene. Female patient sitting on the ground. Agent dues establishing Crane Street Command.
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1: 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Seacorn Greystone are your crosses. MCA is staging. 17-year-old autistic male is becoming aggressive. Non-suicidal. He is alert. 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
6: 5829 Central, my apologies, ma'am. Go ahead and clean me off the last of the cards, since your marks. Put me out of service as the road patrol, and I'll be working, ma'am. I'm still 2300.
4: And then Crane, go to F-26.
7: Yes, please, from Crane Street Command.
4: Go ahead.
7: Yes, sir. Engine 2 can handle this at Crane and Ash Street. Sounds like we got a unit from Huron Township coming here. HVA is coming from Huron.
4: Clear. Engine 2 can handle. HVA en route.
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3: 403, I'm secure.
5: Sir, 5840, go ahead.
8: Good evening. Merrill Prep 408. I'll be in bed from 207. You send the route call as well. Have a good shift.
3: I'm secure. The other unit in this regard.
5: 8-66, are you clear on that traffic?
3: I'm clear. Thank you, sir.
9: Hey, just FYI, I got to take this thing for a run. The exhaust system's full again. I'm fueling up right now, and then I'll take it for a run.
10: So that wouldn't get our time then.
0: Since you're going to be clear of the scene on Bentley. Returning to quarters, your control is complete with the call.
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1: Respond to the pilot at 6158 US 223, 6158 US 223, in reference to a semi hitting the front of a semi with his trailer when pulling through the parking lot, no injuries. Caller is in a burgundy Kenworth right as you enter the parking lot.
0: The caller's phone number in the call screen.
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1: Noble, got for
0: 25 East Noble, 25 East Noble, across of G Monroe Street. We have Rachel calling in stating that she doesn't feel safe. Feels like someone's coming to get her. Call taker stated she doesn't, or correction, she's not making a lot of sense. She was recently hospitalized for mental health issues. We're still getting further.
1: Fair, you can show me out.
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3: 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ADT is calling in an unknown medical alarm from the keypad. Timeout, 1931.

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0: Central. Monroe City is going to be clear the scene on Tremont. They're having trouble resetting the medical alarm, so I'm going to get called out, but there's no medical needed there tonight.
1: Did you want me to retell you each time it comes in?
0: Negative. It looks like they're just moving out of the house right now, so they accidentally set it off.
1: Clear. MCA, are you clear?
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0: 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Air Rescue 1 is going to be on scene, Rock Grove. 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
2: Westerns Road, 3367 left turns, be on the lookout for a tan PT Cruiser. Caller stated an 8 to 9 month old child in the front seat, unknown plate, driver's white female with pink hair, smoking a cigarette. Caller is no longer online, central's clear, 1943.

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0: Can you show me out at Telegraph and Newport with a disabled vehicle in the roadway? Break for plates.
1: Do you repeat the crosses, please?
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1: 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Stand by.

0: Central dispatch on your SVOL, any unit in your southbound 75 to 15, southbound 75 past the 15, VOL for a white Jeep SUV, Michigan plates, lane speeds over 100. Caller is not on the line or behind, Central's clear, 1947.
1: Central 5832, I'm just on the road, go ahead and send it to me.
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1: Center split 1953. Central of 1419, copy on a trouble. Respond to 14780 Borso, 14780 Borso, crosses of Townsend and Milan O'Fill Road. Allison called in and stated her neighbor has had a dispute with her over chickens and was throwing firecrackers at her husband. It has been an ongoing dispute. Neighbor lives behind the caller on Milan O'Fill.

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1: Clear. You'll be responding to 7342 Secor at the Tractor Supply in Bedford in reference to an older white male in a light blue shirt, dark blue shorts, and flip flops, and had an ankle monitor. He stole a BB gun from the location.

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